mad about the boy. And I know it's stupid to be mad about the boy. 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

0: rather fight a mountain lion in Miller's cave. 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And they laughed at me, and then I shot 'em. Then I dragged their cheating, scheming bones to Miller's cave.
1: Hey, det här är Nisse Hellberg. Du lyssnar på P4 Country.
0: I couldn't stand the way she did me. Well, I guess

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To the flow now, ooh. 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